Brevet Classic 2CA. Once again this hour, we are going to play Piggy Bank. So just listen out for your cue to call. And this is a 30-minute music marathon. Alana Miles and the big voice of Barry White on the way. But right now, ELO.

You're my first, you're my last, you're my everything. Thank you, Barry White. 30-minute music marathons all day today here at 2CA. And you want to win some money with Piggy Bank? That cue to call, I can tell you now, is coming up in about 10 minutes.

0: forever classic 2CA. There goes another one of our 30-minute music marathons, and we finished off with Frankie Valli in the Four Seasons. Can't take my eyes off of you. Let me know when it gets a little bit creepy, will you? We've got another 30-minute music marathon. That's on the air just after 10 this morning. Having a look at the weather. Now, it is significantly warmer than the -5 we had when Holmesy and Gemma arrived this morning for the classic breakfast. So a top of 15 today. We had some morning frost. It's going to be sunny today. Tomorrow, once again, morning frost, mostly sunny, 15 degrees. Sunday, mostly sunny, 16 degrees. Got that frost in the morning. But then we come to Monday and we got some showers and a top of 16 degrees. Fleetwood Mac and Earth, Wind and Fire, you're going to hear them next.
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4: Hello there, Rob Duckworth this morning. Time for another game of Piggy Bank, and I've got Bill on the line from Theodore. Hey there, Bill. How are you today?
5: I'm fine, thank you, Rob. And yourself?
4: I'm pretty good. I'd love to give away some cash. You've been listening to all of the guesses we've been getting for Piggy Bank?
5: Yeah, I've got most of them.
4: Yeah, and you got the one in the last hour. That's always pretty important.
5: Yes.
4: Okay,
5: yes.
4: All righty. Okay, we've got some dollars stuffed in this 2CA piggy bank. If you can tell me how many dollars are in there, I shall give you all of that money. Right, how many dollars are in the piggy bank, Bill?
5: I'm going to say $639.
4: $639 is wrong because our amount is higher. Than $639. Bill, I'm so sorry.
5: No, you're
4: right,
5: mate. No worries.
4: Here I am. I'm crushed on your behalf. Hey, you have a great day and call us again.
5: Yeah, I'll do that. Anyway, have a good day, mate.
4: All right, same to you, buddy.
5: Yeah, cheers. See you again.
4: So just to repeat that, Bill's guess was $639 and our pig said it was higher. If you've been listening to all of the guesses, that's going to really narrow it down for you. The longer you listen, the more chances you got to win. It's one of those things. And you can save 30% off all Luxaflex Duet Shades. You can do that at Right Way Curtains and Blinds. They're in Fish Week. We're going to play Piggy Bank again in the next hour.
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0: 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T is going to check our 11 o'clock news in a moment. And then we got a 30-minute music marathon. 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Kenny Loggins also coming up.
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9: It's 9 degrees in Canberra, but feels like 5. Sunny conditions today, going for a top of 15. From the Capital Radio Newsroom, good morning. I'm Tia Priest-Willamott. Experts are confident the country can handle the rise in bird flu cases. There are now 33 confirmed cases and 22 suspected ones, with local transmission now verified. Minister for the Environment and Water Murray Watt says we need to stay vigilant.
10: There have been no mass mortalities at this point reported, and also there's been no reported impacts on our poultry industry. But it's something we all need to take seriously. The key message is to avoid contact with birds or mammals that appear to be infected. Record what you see and report it.
9: Overseas, the US president says an agreement has been reached for the complete disarmament of Hamas in Gaza. Donald Trump claims Israel would then withdraw from the area once the disarmament was completed as part of the Gaza peace deal. It is unclear whether the militant group or Israel government are part of the agreement, and they are yet to respond. Back here in Australia, the ACT Council of Social Services is pushing for a more accurate way to measure poverty across Canberra. The organisation wants the ACT and federal governments to develop a model using census data alongside the ACT wellbeing framework to better understand the issue. CEO Devin Bowles says poverty comes in many forms.
11: People who are experiencing one element of poverty are often experiencing several, but getting a really clear view of who is experiencing what different aspects of poverty is an essential step in reducing poverty.
9: Next Monday will mark the start of Homelessness Week across Australia. In the build-up, the ACT government has claimed it has finished building its 12,000th public housing home, but Housing ACT figures show they're overestimating by almost 800 houses. CEO of ACT Shelter, Corinne Dobson, says the government is using different meanings of public housing to get to their number.
12: The figures, when they reported that they built the 12,000, they're actually referring to all of the dwellings that Housing ACT owns. And not all of those dwellings are public housing. They're used for a range of other different purposes.
9: And a construction partner has been locked in for the new child and adolescent mental health facility in Erindale. Shaw Building Group has been appointed construction partner, with work set to start later this year before an expected finish date late next year. The new purpose-built facility is being delivered as part of the Northside Hospital project, with services that are not required to be located on campus being relocated to community settings. The current facility will remain fully operational until the new facility at Erindale is complete.
1: Sports update.
9: The Canberra Raiders are taking on the Panthers tomorrow in a highly anticipated Miracle in Mudgee rematch. The Green Machine are desperate to slip into the top eight while the Panthers sit on top of the ladder. Prop Josh Papali'i says they're not writing off another miracle happening.
13: You know, this is definitely a different year, different time, and you know, we're desperate for a win, and I think you know, us being desperate, you know, brings out their confidence and their belief that we're able to get the job done.
9: And two of world football's biggest confederations have publicly rejected the plan to sell off the FIFA World Cup to private investors. FIFA President Gianni Infantino has promised an instant injection of nearly $30 million for each member nation should it get up. European nations have indicated they'll boycott the tournament, while the North American nations have also rejected it. Former Socceroo Craig Foster says Infantino has clearly been working on this in secret. And that's the latest from the Capital Radio Newsroom.
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9: Sunny today in 15 degrees. Morning frost and mostly sunny, top of 15 again tomorrow. 16 on Sunday and another frost, also mostly sunny, then showers and 16 the top for your Monday. Right now, it's 9 degrees in Hall, 9 degrees in Dixon, and 9 degrees in Holder.
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0: And the 2CA Piggy Bank returns for you to win big. So have a great weekend. See you back here on Monday.

Forever Classic 2CA, we've got our 10 from then from 1981. That's on the air just after midday today. Right now, though, we're cruising through a 30-minute music marathon. Rolling Stones and B-52s after Smokey.

0: Thank you, Dragon. Thank you, Linesman. Thank you, Bull Boys. Get that jive. Wrapping up a 30-minute music marathon. Now, at midday, we're going to play the 10 from then. We've got the 10 biggest songs everyone was buying in Canberra this week back in 1981. That was the year that Prince Charles married Lady Diana Spencer. 1981, we're going to have a look at you just after midday today. Holmesy and Gemma, the classic breakfast, they're going to be back on Monday, $1,480 in the Secret Sound. On the 2CA Facebook page, you'll find their question of the day. And that's also where you place your vote for Fight For Your Flashback. It's a tough one this week. They're talking about bands that split up and then got back together. Gem has gone for Australian Crawl, Reckless. They're back together. They're playing the Red Hot Summer Tour in Australia, October, November this year. And Split Enz got back together and they just did a tour of Australia. Holmesy has gone for I Got You. So it's I Got You up against Reckless. Geez, you could go either way. They're both great songs. Vote at the 2CA Facebook page. And also Holmesy and Gemma are going to have a look at the Raiders v Panthers game over the weekend. And they're going to play Piggy Bank. I'm going to play Piggy Bank. And your cue to call is coming up at the end of this ad break.
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4: I do love to give away money on the radio. I hope I'm going to do it on this occasion. I've got Peter from Wadiassa on the line. Hello, Peter. How are you today?
5: Thanks, Rob.
4: Want to have a crack at Piggy
5: Bank?
4: Very
5: well. Yes, please.
4: Okay. Now, have you been listening to all the guesses? We had Bill from Theodore in the last hour. I can't tell you what he suggested as the number of dollars in the pig, but our pig said it was higher. So, Peter, it's up to you now. If you can tell me how many dollars we got stuffed in this piggy bank, I'll give you the money.
5: Sounds fair to me.
4: Okay. It sounds very
5: Let's
4: fair.
5: Let's try 642.
4: $642. You going to stick with that?
5: Yeah, got no choice now.
4: No choice now. Okay. Our amount is higher than 642.
5: Okay.
4: All right, Pete, back to the drawing board. You are welcome to call us again, mate. Thank you very much for your
5: guess. No worries. Thanks for the opportunity. Cheers.
4: So Peter from Wadiassa said $642 and our pig said our amount is higher. Listen out for your cue to call. We're going to play a game this afternoon. And right now you can save 30% off all Luxaflex duet shades at Right Way Curtains and Blinds. They're in Fishwick.
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0: We're at a classic 2CA. We're just about to check in with Tia in the newsroom. Midday news update on the way. Then we're going to play these songs. And they're all from 1981. We've got our 10 from them from 1981 on the way. So REO Speedwagon.
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0: And also Visage Fade to Grey with Steve Strange. And the Stars on 45, that was big back in that year. 1981, we're going to look at you next in our 10 from then.
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8: It's 10 degrees in Canberra, but feels like 6. Sunny today, going for a top of 15. From the Capital Radio Newsroom, good afternoon. I'm Tia Priest-Willamott. The Environment Minister is warning Australians to prepare for more cases of H5 bird flu to emerge in wild seabirds. There are now 33 confirmed cases across the country, with most in South Australia. There have been no detections in poultry or the wider agriculture and industry. Environment Minister Murray Watt says the risk to human health remains low and Australia is well prepared.
9: It is reasonable to expect that we are going to see more now that bird flu has arrived on Australian shores. And you may have seen this week as well is that it has been confirmed that there has now been local transmission of bird flu, which means that it is likely that we are going to see those numbers escalate.
8: The ACT Australian Medical Association says specialist training is being strained across the territory's health system. The organisation has consulted senior doctors who have raised serious concerns about the ACT's capacity to continue delivering specialist training. President Dr. Betty G says they're hopeful the government can provide assistance.
10: We're looking forward to working constructively with the ACT government and also the Canberra Health Services to provide the review and the plan for the workforce sustainability and the training capacity as part of the implementation of the ACT Health System Inquiry has suggested as well.
8: A 31-year-old Taylor man has been charged after he allegedly sexually assaulted a woman he met through a dating app. Caitlin Lewis reports.
1: ACT policing received a report on Monday from the woman who alleged she had been sexually assaulted at a residence in Taylor. It's alleged the woman and the man had been talking for several weeks after meeting through the app and had arranged to meet in person at the man's home on Saturday evening. Police will further allege that the man assaulted the woman and engaged in multiple non-consensual sexual acts. Following the incident, the woman reported the matter to police and investigators commenced an investigation. On Thursday, detectives executed a search warrant at a residence in Taylor and arrested the man. He will appear before the ACT Magistrates Court today. Caitlin Lewis, Capital Radio News.
8: 19 new police officers have been welcomed to the ACT policing force at a graduation ceremony. The newly sworn in officers range in age from 19 to 44 and have previously worked in various industries, including hospitality, retail, real estate, and the Australian Defence Force. The two women and 17 men form part of the local government's $107 million commitment to recruit an additional 126 new police officers over 5 years.
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8: Checking petrol prices, unleaded is $2.05 at the Ampol in Belconnen, it's $2 at the Ready Express in Manuka, and it's $2.01 at the Metro in Phillip.
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8: The ASX 200 is up 28 points at 8,995. Gold is selling at $4,083 an ounce, and one Australian dollar is buying 70.24 US cents.
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8: The NRLW Magic Round gets underway tomorrow in Wagga Wagga with the Canberra Raiders taking on the Cowboys. The Green Machine have lost their previous two games and are hoping to bounce back against the bottom-placed North Queensland side. Head coach Darren Borthwick says they've taken the losses on board. In the NRL, the North Queensland Cowboys have been embarrassed on home soil in what coach Todd Payton has described as the club's darkest day. They've been flogged 82-12 by the Sydney Roosters in Townsville, and that's the latest from the Capital Radio newsroom.
2: 2CA's four-day forecast for Canberra.
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8: Sunny today in 15 degrees, morning frost and mostly sunny, top of 15 again tomorrow, 16 on Sunday and another frost, also mostly sunny, then showers and 16 the top for your Monday. Right now it's 10 in Nichols, 10 in Aranda and it's 10 degrees in Pialago.
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0: Hello there, Rob Duckworth this afternoon, and here we go with our 10 from then. Thank you to the Kosciuszko Chalet Hotel in Charlotte Pass. You can experience all-inclusive luxury in a snowbound paradise. The place is amazing. Anyway, here we go with our 10 from then, the 10 biggest songs on the Canberra charts this week back in 1981. And song number 10 comes from REO Speedwagon.

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That came in at number 9 and Stars on 45 at number 8.

Forever Classic 2CA, Renee Geyer came in at number 6 with Say I Love You on our 10 from then. We're playing the 10 biggest songs on the Canberra charts this week back in 1981. And coming in at number 5, this one from The Who.

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1: Number 3.

Yeah, forever classic 2CA back in 1981. A lot of people were buying that song. Bucks Fizz, Making Up Your Mind. That was sitting at number two in Canberra this week on the charts back in 81. And the number one song was a good one from the Pointer Sisters, Slow Hand, here at 2CA.

0: Classic 2CA, Pointer Sisters and Slow Hand back in 1981. And this week in particular, that was the number one song in Canberra. Bucks Fizz, Making Up Your Mind, that was at number two. Let's have a look at 1981. Bob Marley passed away sadly at the age of 36. Prince Charles married Lady Diana Spencer. The Aussie movie Gallipoli was big in our box offices, and Raiders of the Lost Ark, that was big all over the planet. A Country Practice started on TV, and also Rick Springfield won a Grammy for Jesse's Girl. That's our 10 from them today. And big thanks to the Kosciuszko Chalet Hotel in Charlotte Pass. You can experience all-inclusive luxury in a snowbound paradise. The place is amazing. On Monday, we're going to check out 1978. On the way, I've got the Beatles and ABBA here at 2CA.
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1: It's the best day ever. 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Totally snowbound with no cars, no queues and no crowds. Charlotte Pass $2 Tuesday lets you bring a friend for just $2 when you buy a full price lift ticket. $2 Tuesday includes a full mountain lift pass plus over snow transport in and out of Charlotte Pass

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9: A sunny day in Canberra and a top of 15 degrees from the Capital Radio Newsroom. Good afternoon. I'm Jeff Tyler. A 38-year-old man has been charged after allegedly breaking into multiple storage cages at a retirement village overnight. About 3 a.m, a resident of a village in Ainslie notified police of an intruder in the basement. Police arrived and found the 38-year-old man. He was arrested and is before the courts today. Glenn A. Baker is being remembered for his immense knowledge and passion for music following his death at the age of 74. The longtime editor of Billboard magazine, who wrote more than a dozen books, has been experiencing a period of illness. Nine Entertainment editor Richard Wilkins says it wasn't just music he was passionate about.
10: A font of knowledge, and he had a beautiful way with words, which he applied to the travel industry. You know, I think he won the Travel Writer of the Year award a few years back.
9: The ACT Greens have backed union proposed reforms to the University of Canberra Act 1989, which include capping the salary of the Vice-Chancellor to no more than the Prime Minister. T. Priest Willamott reports.
11: The National Tertiary Education Union, which represents UC staff, has made 10 recommendations for amendments to the ACT legislation that establishes the University of Canberra and sets out how it functions. Laura Nuttall, ACT Green spokesperson for education, says the proposed reforms are modest and practical, commenting that the Assembly has the power to make sure UC is an example of how to get university governance right. The Greens have also said they're keen to see governance reform, which gives power back to the students and staff members, and that they are fully backing the recommendation for at least 40% of positions on the UC Council to be elected by staff and students. Tia Priest-Willamott, Capital Radio News.
9: A construction partner has been locked in for the new child and adolescent mental health facility in Erindale. Shaw Building Group has been appointed construction partner, with work set to start later this year before an expected finish date late next year. The new purpose-built facility is being delivered as part of the Northside Hospital project. An 82-year-old and his grandson are just days away from completing a massive charity right across the country. Bob and Tom Montgomery have been travelling from Broome to Bowral to raise funding and awareness for motor neurone disease. Bob says they are hoping for a big crowd to help them celebrate at the finish line Sunday.
12: Putting a show on, there's some music. I've even got my old mate coming. Remember Ed Wilson, the Daly Wilson big band?
13: Yeah.
12: He's been a mate of mine for 78 years or somebody. So he said, I'm going to bring the trombone, Bob. I said, well, you better bring something with you, I'll tell you.
9: And also making news, a prescribed ecological burn at Coombs Peninsula is taking place today to restore the grassland in the area. Tomorrow, a prescribed cultural burn is scheduled for the Nature Reserve near Mitchell to restore native vegetation using traditional burning techniques.
8: Sports update.
9: Well, the Roosters have put the competition on notice, crushing the Cowboys 82-12 with a record-breaking performance to open round 22. Coach Trent Robinson says he was pleased with his side remaining focused in defence.
14: You don't get 80 points unless you defend the other side well. When the game's gone, how loose were we going to get? And so the mindset to keep it to 12, I thought, was very, very good.
9: And in the NRLW, the Raiders are in Wagga Wagga for the annual Magic Round, where they take on the Cowboys. Last weekend saw the girls go down to the Sharks. Pop Grace Kemp says they've learnt from their recent losses.
15: So we've really just got to focus on us. I think after the weekend, we've really just looked at ourselves.
9: And that's the latest from the Capital Radio Newsroom.
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9: Sunny day and a top of 15 degrees in Canberra. Got an overnight low of -4, morning frost, then a sunny day tomorrow, 15 degrees. Sunday, morning frost, mostly sunny and a top of 16. On Monday, a shower or two. 15 degrees.
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Classic 2CA. We give you 30-minute music marathons all day for your workday. We're in one of those right now. Rob Duckworth this afternoon. And yes, we are going to give you more chances to win some money with Piggy Bank. I hope you've been listening out to all the guesses. It's one of those games where the longer you listen, the better chance you have of winning. So we've got a cue to call, and that's going to come up in the next 10 to 12 minutes. So don't go anywhere. Foreigner and Robert Palmer. They're coming up after this one from the Pet Shop Boys at 2CA.

Brava Classic 2CA. It's another one of our 30-minute music marathons, and we are playing Piggy Bank. We've got this piggy bank. It's not a real pig. It's a plastic thing, and it is stuffed with cash. All you have to do is tell us how much cash is in there. If you do that, we'll give you the cash. Simples, as the meerkat on TV says. All right, your

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1: Will the piggy pay out?
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4: I am going to give one more person a chance to win some money with Piggy Bank today before Kathy Dinn takes over at 2 o'clock this afternoon. I've got Kerry on the line from Conda. Hey, Kerry, how would you be today?
5: I'm good, thank you. How are you?
4: Not too bad. Have you been listening to all the guests we've had for Piggy Bank? It is so important to keep listening.
5: Oh, my God, I have.
4: Okay, so, all right, okay, good luck. Fingers crossed. Here we go. How much money have we got stuffed in this pig, Kerry?
5: Oh, geez, we've got two guesses here. I'm going to go, hopefully, $643.
4: I've never used the suspense music before. I'm using it for the first time now.
5: Well, let's hope it works.
4: Yeah, let's hope it works. Kerry, you said $643. Let's see what the pig says. Hello there. And of course, the obligatory studio crowd in the background. Kerry from Condor, I'm going to give you that money, $643. You're a winner in Piggy Bank.
5: Oh, my God, you've got no idea how much that means to me.
4: So have things been tough lately?
5: They have. They have been very tough.
4: Okay, Kerry, will you hang on the line? We're going to grab all your details and put $643 in your bank account. And meanwhile, Kathy Dinn, after 2 o'clock this afternoon, Kathy is going to start with a brand new game. It's somewhere between $1 and $1,053. It is Piggy Bank. And big thanks to Right Way Curtains and Blinds in Fish Week. 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

0: Forever Classic 2CA, Olivia Newton-John, and Let's Get Physical. You know what? She actually went out on a date with Holmesy from the Classic Breakfast Show. True story. He'll tell you about it. At the end of the date, Olivia Newton-John said, best day ever. Now, this just happened. I've never used the suspense music before. I'm using it for the first time now.
1: Well, let's hope it works.
0: Yeah, let's hope it works. Kerry, you said 643. Let's see what the pig says.
2: La, la, la, la, la.
0: Oh, hello. Hello there. There you go. Kerry from Conda picked up $643. So that means we're going to start with a blank check after 2 o'clock this afternoon. Kathy Dinn is going to play piggy bank. So your next guess is going to be somewhere between $1 and $1,053. Good luck. Credence and Stevie Wonder, they're on the way next here at 2CA.
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We got a brand new game after two with Kathy Dean.

0: 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So when you next guess, it's somewhere between $1 and $1,053 for Piggy Bank. 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Kathy's got them all afternoon. Have a great day. I'll catch you tomorrow.
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4: It's the best day ever. It's the Charlotte Pass Snow Resort Two Buck Tuesday. Totally snowbound with no cars, no queues and no crowds. Charlotte Pass Two Buck Tuesday lets you bring a friend for just $2 when you buy a full price lift ticket. 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
4: A sunny day in Canberra today, heading for a top of 15 degrees. From the Capital Radio Newsroom, good afternoon. I'm Jeff Tyler. A 38-year-old man is facing the ACT Magistrates Court today, charged after allegedly breaking into multiple storage cages at a retirement village overnight. About 3 a.m, a resident of the village in Ainslie notified police of an intruder in the basement breaking into the cages. Police arrived and found the man in a storage area. He was arrested there and then. The New South Wales Transport Safety Investigator has tabled its final report into the deadly Hunter Valley wedding bus crash, making dozens of recommendations to improve driver oversight. The Minns government will draft new laws in response to the findings, including a tiered offence and penalty structure. A new regulator is also being set up to oversee industry compliance. State Regional Transport Minister Jenny Aitchison says stronger standards will ensure no other family has to experience that kind of loss.
5: It is an important piece of work. It's going to be difficult for families today, but I want to assure all of them that we are working as hard as we can to ensure that this does not happen to other families.
4: The Australian College of Nursing claims the country could face a shortfall of almost 80,000 nurses by 2035. The college believes newly graduated professionals need to be better supported in their first few years of entering the practice. Chief Executive Catherine Zietz says government should step in to ensure nurses stay in their roles.
6: We think that there needs to be some a national program framework that defines the core elements of that support, and then opportunities for nurses to be able to access that support.
4: A 31-year-old Taylor man has been charged after he allegedly sexually assaulted a woman he met through a dating app. Caitlin Lewis reports.
7: ACT policing received a report on Monday from the woman who alleged she had been sexually assaulted at a residence in Taylor. It's alleged the woman and the man had been talking for several weeks after meeting through the app and had arranged to meet in person at the man's home on Saturday evening. Police will further allege that the man assaulted the woman and engaged in multiple non-consensual sexual acts. Following the incident, the woman reported the matter to police and investigators commenced an investigation. On Thursday, detectives executed a search warrant at a residence in Taylor and arrested the man. He will appear before the ACT Magistrates Court today. Caitlin Lewis, Capital Radio News.
4: And 19 new officers have been welcomed to the ACT Policing Force at a graduation ceremony. The newly sworn-in officers range in age from 19 to 44 and have previously worked in various industries, including hospitality, retail, real estate and the ADF. The two women and 17 men form part of the local government's $107 million commitment to recruit an additional 126 new police officers over 5 years.
8: Sports update.
4: Well, the Raiders are flying to Mudgee this afternoon ahead of their clash against ladder leaders, the Panthers. The Green Machines coming off a huge win over West's Tigers and need to win the next four games if they want a spot in the finals. Captain Joe Tarpany says the boys are feeling prepared.
9: They're a quality side, obviously, and they've been at the top for 5 to 6 years, and we're not expecting anything different. We know what they're going to come with, but it's just all about how we train. I think the way we've been training's been portrayed on how we're playing.
4: And the Swans have named an unchanged squad for tomorrow afternoon's AFL game with St Kilda in Melbourne. That's the latest from the Capital Radio Newsroom.
2: 2CA's four-day forecast for Canberra.
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4: sunny day and a top of 15 degrees in Canberra. Got an overnight low of -4, morning frost, then a sunny day tomorrow, 15 degrees. Sunday, morning frost, mostly sunny and a top of 16. On Monday, a shower or two, 15 degrees.
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4: Well done to Carrie and Condor, $643 she picked up recently with the 2CA Piggy Bank, which means that we have a brand new amount and a brave hero has stepped forward to take the sword and be our first cap off the rank. And as you said, John, you're here to get the party started, right?
5: That's right, Kathy. 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
4: All right. Well, let me just say that the amount is between $1,053 and $1. Let's get started. How much is in the 2CA Piggy Bank?
5: So I'm going to go for my three favourite numbers, Kathy.
4: Yes.
5: 1, 2, 3.
4: 1, 2, 3. I love that. Piggy, is it 1, 2, 3 for a brave warrior? 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Imagine if you got it, though. 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I can tell you it is higher than 1, 2, 3.
5: Good luck to the rest of you all out there. Thanks, Kathy.
4: I appreciate you, John. Thank you so much. Keep on playing the 2CA Piggy Bank. Have a fantastic weekend. You can save 30% off all Luxaflex duet shades at Right Way Curtains and Blinds in Fishwick. 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

0: great song from those guys. Got some soul sounds on the way from Dobie Gray, and also a huge anthem that was first recorded by The Temptations. Didn't really do much with those guys, but then someone else re-recorded it, and it really did become a huge anthem for a generation. That is coming up Sunday morning on Forever Classic 70 Sunday Morning.
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11: Got an overnight low of -4, morning frost, then a sunny day for Canberra tomorrow, 15. From the Capital Radio Newsroom, good afternoon. I'm Jeff Tyler. An investigation into the New South Wales Hunter Valley wedding bus crash has made sweeping recommendations to improve bus safety oversight across the industry. The three-year-long probe by the Transport Safety Regulator found the driver was speeding at the time of the crash and was likely influenced by his ongoing misuse of a prescription opioid. OTSI Chief Investigator Jim Modruvenis says he also uncovered major safety system gaps.
12: My final report has concluded that the safety systems in place fail to work together effectively. I've made a series of findings and 41 recommendations to improve safety systems in bus and coach travel in New South Wales.
11: The state government is vowing to draft the toughest bus safety laws in 20 years in response to the findings. ACT Policing is asking for the public's help to identify a man involved in a verbal altercation that occurred in July last year. On July the 1st, an altercation occurred between two men who were walking on the footpath on Bunda Street. Police have now released a photo of the man who allegedly abused and threatened the other man, with anyone who can identify him urged to contact Crime Stoppers. The Property Council of Australia has said the ACT must build a stronger and more consistent approvals pipeline if the Territory is to meet its housing commitments over the final 3 years of the government agreement. Tia Priest-Willamott reports.
13: Newly released ABS building approvals data shows 387 homes were approved in the ACT in June. Property Council ACT and Capital Region Executive Director Ashley Berry says the data shows the Territory has made progress, but not yet at the sustained pace required. Ms. Berry says the ACT government's recent housing reforms were welcome, but the focus must remain on whether those reforms improve feasibility on the ground. The data means the Territory would now need to approve at least 392 homes every month for the next 3 years to stay on track. Tia Priest-Willamott, Capital Radio News.
11: 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The tender will appoint a specialist consultant team to develop the project's business case and initial reference design. The Property Council of Australia and Master Builders ACT have welcomed the announcement, calling it a positive step forward.
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11: And checking petrol prices around town, we've got 201.9 at the BP Braddon, $1.97.9 at the Metro Mitchell, and $1.99.9 at the EG Ampol in Hume.
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11: Well, the Dragons will tonight come face-to-face with their latest big-name signing. Dolphins 5'8" Cody Nikorima has signed a 2-year deal with the Red V. Ahead of the Wynn Stadium clash, Dragons coach Dean Young says his new recruit poses a serious threat.
14: Cody's a real threat, so is Hammer, so is Izzy Katoa, and we're expecting him to play, so... they're a real good attacking team and they've been doing really well, but you know, we need to make sure we get our game right, and it wasn't last week.
11: Meantime, the Raiders are flying out of Canberra this afternoon, mudgy bound, ahead of tomorrow's must-win clash up against the Penrith Panthers. And at the Commonwealth Games, the Diamonds have thrashed Northern Ireland 88 points to 27 to clean sweep netball's group stage. That's the latest from the Capital Radio newsroom.
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15: Warren again, checking your latest Canberra traffic with a build-up through from Dixon Drive on Street and drive into Weston and Curtin for Hindmars Drive. Further along to Lady Denman Drive and Cotter Road, steady traffic making for Yarralumla. Around Turner and Braddon, Barry Drive, past the ANU, Marcus Clark Street, Northbourne Avenue, and beyond to Lonsdale Street and Ainslie Avenue. Some steady traffic there. Around Narrabunda, Sturt Avenue and Canberra Avenue building up quickly. KFC have just wrapped up a new Christmas in July daily deal. 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And that's your latest Canberra traffic.
0: 2CA's four-day forecast for Canberra.
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11: Got an overnight low of -3, morning frost, then a sunny day tomorrow, 15 degrees. On Sunday, morning frost, mostly sunny and a top of 16. On Monday, a shower or two, 15 degrees. On Tuesday, morning frost, partly cloudy and a top of 13.
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0: The 2CA Piggy Bank coming up soon. John Bon Jovi there, Blaze of Glory. 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We have locked in your next Superstar Experience and little twist coming up on this one. 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
3: It's the best day ever. It's the Charlotte Pass Snow Resort $2 Tuesday. Totally snowbound with no cars, no queues and no crowds. Charlotte Pass $2 Tuesday lets you bring a friend for just $2 when you buy a full price lift ticket. $2 Tuesday includes a full mountain lift pass.

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7: Checking out again your latest Canberra traffic and looking at Palmerston with Gungahlin Drive building up quickly outbound to Gundaroo Drive. There's also a bit of Amaroo and Ford area traffic using Horse Park Drive from Mulligan's Flat Road, Anthony Rolfe Avenue and beyond into Harrison to Mapleton Avenue. The Federal Highway doing okay, just light to moderate patchy traffic around Antle Street and Phillip Avenue. 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
7: What is this thing you go, oh, well, we're going to go to the movies. 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
3: Yeah, Woolies mud cake. I've bought ice cream tubs.
7: We're going to the movies. 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
9: Got an overnight low of -3, morning frost, then sunny tomorrow, a top of 15 degrees. From the Capital Radio Newsroom, good afternoon. I'm Jeff Tyler. The federal government is facing growing backlash to plans to reduce the private health insurance rebates for over 65s. Labor says the policy will save billions of dollars, which can then be used to fund aged care services. However, the move could lead to people dropping their cover, putting more pressure on public hospitals. Shadow Health and Aged Care Minister Anne Rustin is echoing those concerns.
10: If all of these additional older Australians are forced into that system that's already buckling, we're likely to see older Australians particularly, but all Australians who will be impacted by this potentially could be seriously harmed or even die as a result of the overburdening of our health system.
9: A 38-year-old man is today before the courts, charged after allegedly breaking into multiple storage cages at a retirement village early this morning. Around 3 a.m, a resident of the village in Ainslie notified police of an intruder in her basement. Police arrived and found the 38-year-old man in one of the cages. Glenn A. Baker is being remembered for his immense knowledge and passion for music following his death at the age of 74. The longtime editor of Billboard magazine, who wrote more than a dozen books, had been experiencing a period of illness. Nine Entertainment editor Richard Wilkins says it wasn't just music he was passionate about.
11: He was just a font of knowledge, and he had a beautiful way with words, which he applied to the travel industry. You know, I think he won the Travel Writer of the Year award a few years back.
9: And the ACT Greens have backed union-proposed reforms to the University of Canberra Act 1989, which include capping the salary of the Vice-Chancellor to no more than the Prime Minister. T-Priest Willamott reports.
12: The National Tertiary Education Union, which represents UC staff, has made 10 recommendations for amendments to the ACT legislation that establishes the University of Canberra and sets out how it functions. Laura Nuttall, ACT Greens spokesperson for education, says the proposed reforms reforms are modest and practical, commenting that the Assembly has the power to make sure UC is an example of how to get university governance right. The Greens have also said they're keen to see governance reform, which gives power back to the students and staff members, and that they are fully backing the recommendation for at least 40% of positions on the UC Council to be elected by staff and students. Tia Priest-Willamott, Capital Radio News.
8: The latest finance report.
9: The ASX 200 is up 13 points at 8,980. Gold is selling at $4,080 an ounce. And one Aussie dollar is buying 70.28 US cents.
8: Sports update.
9: NRL, well, the Roosters have hit the recovery sheds today after crushing the Cowboys 82-12 with a record-breaking performance. Coach Trent Robinson says he was most pleased with his side's defence.
5: You don't get 80 points unless you defend the other side well. When the game's gone, how loose were we going to get? And so the mindset to keep it to 12, I thought, was very, very good.
9: And in the NRLW, the Raiders are in Wagga Wagga for the annual Magic Round, where they'll take on the Cowboys. Last weekend saw the girls go down to the Sharks. Prop Crace Kemp says they've learnt from their recent losses.
6: So we've really just got to focus on us. I think after the weekend, we've really just looked at ourselves, and we've done a lot of review going into this game this week, but also just done a lot of review on ourselves. So we are going in prepared, and we're going in as a team, which is really exciting.
9: And that's the latest from the Capital Radio newsroom.
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13: Checking out again your latest Canberra traffic. We're looking at Parks Way past Wendry Drive and the turn off to the Carillion this hour, and it's steady both directions. Now, a reminder on behalf of ICBR, Edinburgh Avenue between the Mews and Knowles Place, there's going to be a closure in place from 8 o'clock Sunday night through until 5 a.m. Monday. Vehicle entry at the exit out of Knowles Place will be maintained. Meantime, Anthony Rolfe Avenue through Gungahlin's a busy one right now. 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
1: 2CA's four-day forecast for Canberra.
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9: Got an overnight low of -3, morning frost, then a sunny day tomorrow, 15 degrees. On Sunday, morning frost, mostly sunny, and a top of 16. On Monday, a shower or two, 15 degrees. On Tuesday, morning frost, partly cloudy, and a top of 13.
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Classic 2CA, how about some free money for the weekend? Let's see if you can crack open the 2CA piggy bank. It is coming up soon. Hoodoo Gurus following Casey and the Sunshine Band on 2CA.

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0: And the 2CA Piggy Bank returns for you to win big. So have a great weekend. We'll see you back here on Monday.

0: Another crack coming up soon at the 2CA Piggy Bang. Let's give you free money for the weekend. That'd be nice. There's the Four Tops on Forever Classic 2CA. Let's catch up with Jeff Tyler from the newsroom.
1: Good afternoon, Kathy. A 38-year-old man is before the courts today after allegedly breaking into multiple storage cages in Ainslie overnight. The New South Wales Transport Safety Investigator has tabled its final report into the deadly Hunter Valley wedding bus crash. More at 5. And the Australian College of Nursing claims the country could face a shortfall of almost 80,000 nurses. In sport, the Raiders are flying to Mudgee today ahead of their clash against ladder leaders, the Penrith Panthers, tomorrow. The weather got an overnight low of -3, morning frost then sunny, tomorrow 15, Sunday morning frost sunny and 16. I'll have all the news at 5.
0: A couple of showers forecast for Monday, 15, and a partly cloudy 13 for Tuesday.
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14: Checking out again your latest Canberra traffic. Fishwick, the Monaro Highway near Newcastle Street and Dairy Road. There's been word through of an accident this past half hour. building up quickly too through Campbell and Reed, along Constitution Avenue from Blamey Crescent, Parks Way from the Kings Avenue turnoff. Watch for an accident too around Weston on Cotter Road at Streeton Drive. The Madura Parkway building up quickly too, northbound towards the Federal Highway. 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That's Canberra traffic.
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4: 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Kerry and Conda, $643, which was very nice. 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
6: Got an overnight low of -3, morning frost, then a sunny day tomorrow, a top of 15. From the Capital Radio Newsroom, good afternoon. I'm Jeff Tyler. A 31-year-old Taylor man is before the courts, charged after he allegedly sexually assaulted a woman he met through a dating app. Caitlin Lewis reports.
7: ACT policing received a report on Monday from the woman who alleged she had been sexually assaulted at a residence in Taylor. It's alleged the woman and the man had been talking for several weeks after meeting through the app and had arranged to meet in person at the man's home on Saturday evening. Police will further allege that the man assaulted the woman and engaged in multiple non-consensual sexual acts. Following the incident, the woman reported the matter to police and investigators commenced an investigation. On Thursday, detectives executed a search warrant at a residence in Taylor and arrested the man. Caitlin Lewis, Capital Radio News.
6: The New South Wales Transport Safety Investigator has tabled its final report into the deadly Hunter Valley wedding bus crash, making dozens of recommendations to improve driver oversight. The Minns government will draft new laws in response to the findings, including a tiered offence and penalty structure. A new regulator is also being set up to oversee industry compliance. State Regional Transport Minister Jenny Aitchison says stronger standards will ensure no other family has to experience that kind of loss.
8: It is an important piece of work. It's going to be difficult for families today, but I want to assure all of them that we are working as hard as we can to ensure that this does not happen to other families.
6: The Australian College of Nursing claims the country could face a shortfall of almost 80,000 nurses by 2035. The college believes newly graduated professionals need to be better supported in their first few years of entering the practice. Chief Executive Catherine Zietz says governments should step in to ensure nurses stay in their roles.
9: We think that there needs to be some national program framework that defines the core elements of that support. And then opportunities for nurses to be able to access that support.
6: And 19 new officers have been welcomed to the ACT Policing Force at a graduation ceremony. The newly sworn-in officers range in age from 19 to 44 and have previously worked in various industries, including hospitality, retail and the ADF. The two women and 17 men form part of the local government's $107 million commitment to recruit an additional 126 new police officers over 5 years.
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6: The ASX 200 is up 9 points to 8,976. Gold is selling at $4,082 an ounce, and one Aussie dollar is buying 70.34 US cents.
5: Sports update.
6: Well, the Raiders are flying out to Mudgee today ahead of their clash against ladder leaders, the Panthers, tomorrow. The Green Machines coming off a huge win over West's Tigers last week. Captain Joe Tarpany says the boys are feeling prepared.
10: They're a quality side, obviously, and they've been at the top for 5 to 6 years, and we're not expecting anything different. We know what they're going to come with, but it's just all about how we train. I think the way we've been training is been portrayed on how we're playing.
6: To AFL, the Swans have named an unchanged squad for tomorrow afternoon's AFL battle with St Kilda in Melbourne, and Alex de Minaur has defeated Cruz Hewitt 6-2, 6-3 in the second round of the ATP tournament in Washington. That's the latest from the Capital Radio newsroom.
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11: Looking now again at your latest Canberra traffic, and on William Hovell Drive towards Hawker, approaching Drake Brockman Drive, heavy traffic with an accident from this past half hour getting sorted out. Also heavy traffic on the Majura Parkway, northbound approaching the Federal Highway, a fair bit too from Lady Denman Drive and Connor Road into Curtin and into Phillip, past Canberra Hospital on Yamba Drive, approaching O'Malley's Hyde Bars Drive, plenty of each-way traffic. 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T's and C's apply, and that's Canberra traffic.
0: On 2CA, live from Mount Selwyn Snow Resort, the latest snow and ski conditions.
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12: This is Budgie Baker. Plenty of sunshine and fresh tracks today. Still a bit cool, but and a little breezy, but this did keep the snow nice and dry. Selwyn Snow Resort, they had new chum chair for the keen skiers and boarders. That Red Energy Toboggan Park was a bit of a blast, and Township Triple Chair will be opening tomorrow. Charlotte Pass, all lifts across the resort open, including Guthrie's Double Chair and the Basin Pommer and Pulpit T-Bar. Cossie Triple Chair open at the top for some nice long runs back to the village. Cossie Carpet for the first timers, and that's where all the kids were having their fun today. Parachute, four resort areas open. Plenty of lifts open to move you around. Mount Pease, Centre Valley, Front Valley were nice. Pretty Valley, a good spot to head to as well. Smiggins was pretty good. Full deck of lifts open in Blue Cow, and a couple of lifts today at Guthaga. Thredbo, a bit breezy up high, but hey, Basin and Carrolls and Cruiser were the go. Gun Barrel for High Noon, Cracking Back for the Super Trail. Anton's was being enjoyed and better for the more adventurous, and Friday Flat for the first timers. Another cold night ahead for the snowmakers, and a sunny Saturday coming up. 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
0: 2CA's four-day forecast for Canberra.
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6: Got an overnight low of -3, morning frost, then a sunny day tomorrow, 15 degrees. On Sunday, morning frost, mostly sunny, and a top of 16. On Monday, a shower or two, 15 degrees. On Tuesday, morning frost, partly cloudy, and a top of 13.
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Classic 2CA, it's Kathy Dinn. 30-minute music marathon for your Friday. Money on the way with the 2CA piggy bank. We'll get news headlines as well. It's the Choir Boys.

0: Your last chance this week to have a go at the 2CA piggy bank. Let's see if we can crack him. He will be back next week, though. Glass Tiger on Forever Classic 2CA. 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
1: Thanks, Kathy. An investigation into the New South Wales Hunter Valley wedding bus crash has made sweeping recommendations across the industry. All the details at 6. ACT Policing is asking for the public's help to identify a man involved in a nasty and verbal altercation on Bunda Street last year. And the Property Council says the ACT must build a stronger and more consistent approvals pipeline. Sport, the Dragons will tonight come face-to-face with their latest signing, Dolphins 5/8 Cody Nikurima. The weather, got an overnight low of -3, morning frost, then sunny tomorrow, 15, Sunday morning frost, and 16 and sunny. I'll have all the news at 6.
0: 15 and a shower or two for Monday, with a morning frost to start Tuesday, and 13 degrees.
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4: As we check out your latest Canberra traffic, night falling across the capital and surrounds, Canberra Avenue near Mildura Street between Narrabunda and Fishwick, there's been word through of an accident. Take care on the Tuggeranong Parkway near Cotter Road with building traffic following this past half hour's accident activity as well. Now, a reminder that in Casey on Monday morning from 8:30, occasional lane closures along Clary Hermes Drive, around 400 metres west of Overall Avenue. They're working till 4 in the afternoon. 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

the cat that woke up out when there's danger all about. Right on. They say this cat Shaft is a bad

0: Hi, Holmesy and Gemma here on Monday's show. 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
0: 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So have a great weekend. We'll see you back here on Monday.

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4: 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But thank you. Thank you. Have a wonderful weekend. I really appreciate you giving us a call. The Pig returns Monday morning on the Classic Breakfast. 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

0: Piggy Bank returns tomorrow, and we return in just a moment with When Tomorrow Comes. Eurythmics, part of a 30-minute music marathon after the news, along with LRB. Bruce Hornsby in the range.
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10: Got an overnight low of minus 3, morning frost, then a sunny day for Canberra, a top of 15 degrees tomorrow. From the Capital Radio Newsroom, good evening. I'm Jeff Tyler. The maximum sentence, which was 14 years, handed to a speeding drug driver who killed a 20-year-old in a head-on crash is expected to be reduced. Matthew McCluckey was tragically killed when a stolen Volkswagen Golf, driven on the wrong side of the road by Shakira May Adams, crashed into his Holden Astra in May 2022. The 24-year-old was travelling at more than double the speed limit in an 80k zone at the time of the Hindmarsh Drive collision. Three judges in the ACT Court of Appeal are now set to re-sentence Adams after the prosecution conceded errors had been made in the original sentence. In other news, an investigation into the New South Wales Hunter Valley wedding bus crash has made sweeping recommendations to improve bus safety oversight across the industry. The three-year-long probe by the Transport Safety Regulator found the driver was speeding at the time of the crash and was likely influenced by his ongoing misuse of a prescription opioid. OTSI Chief Investigator Jim Madruvenis says he also uncovered major safety system gaps.
11: My final report has concluded that the safety systems in place failed to work together effectively. I've made a series of findings and 41 recommendations to improve safety systems in bus and coach travel in New South Wales.
10: The Property Council of Australia has said the ACT must build a stronger and more consistent approvals pipeline if the territory is to meet its housing commitments over the final 3 years of the government agreement. T. Priest Willamott reports.
6: Newly released ABS building approvals data shows 387 homes were approved in the ACT in June. Property Council ACT and Capital Region Executive Director Ashley Berry says the data shows the territory has made progress, but not yet at the sustained pace required. Ms. Berry says the ACT government's recent housing reforms were welcome, but the focus must remain on whether those reforms improve feasibility on the ground. The data means the territory would now need to approve at least 392 homes every month for the next 3 years to stay on track. Tia Priest-Willamott, Capital Radio News.
10: And Canberra's new National Convention and Entertainment Centre has taken a major step forward with a significant tender released to market. The tender will appoint a specialist consultant team to develop the project's business case and initial reference design. The Property Council of Australia and Master Builders ACT have welcomed the announcement, calling it a positive step forward.
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10: Well, the Dragons will tonight come face-to-face with their latest big-name signing. Dolphins 5'8" Cody Nikurima has signed a 2-year deal with the Red V. Ahead of the Wynn Stadium clash, Dragons coach Dean Young says his new recruit poses a serious threat tonight.
12: Cody's a real threat, so is Hammer, so is Izzy Katoa, and we're expecting him to play, so... they're a real good attacking team and they've been doing really well, but you know, we need to make sure we get our game right, and it wasn't last week.
10: Meantime, the Raiders flew out of Canberra earlier today, mudgy bound, ahead of tomorrow's must-win clash up against top of the table, the Penrith Panthers. And at the Commonwealth Games, the Diamonds have thrashed Northern Ireland 88-27 to clean sweep netball's group stage. That's the latest from the Capital Radio newsroom.
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13: Now your latest Canberra traffic. The Tuggeranong Parkway still needs your care around the Cotto Road on and off ramps following an accident. Still busy but tapering off now northbound on the Majura Parkway approaching the Federal Highway, and Kings Avenue at Parks Way, Lakeside's taken a hit with busy traffic. KFC have just wrapped up a new Christmas in July daily deal. 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You're up to date with the latest Canberra traffic.
2: 2CA's four-day forecast for Canberra.
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10: Got an overnight low of -3, morning frost, then a sunny day tomorrow, 15 degrees. On Sunday, morning frost, mostly sunny, and a top of 16. On Monday, a shower or two, 15 degrees. On Tuesday, morning frost, partly cloudy, and a top of 13.
2: 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Now, Kathy Dinn with another 30-minute music marathon.

good stuff on the way from the Rolling Stones. Iconic John Farnham, also part of this 30-minute music marathon. Bruce Hornsby and The Rage. This takes me back to the mid-80s and the way it is on 2CA.

0: Guest the 2CA Piggy Bank when he returns on Monday morning with a classic breakfast. Wilson Phillips there. And hold on to your doona tonight, -3. Morning frost for a mostly sunny Saturday, 15. Mostly sunny also on Sunday, 16. A couple of showers forecast Monday, 15 degrees. Steve Harley and Cockney Rebel coming up, and Billy Joel on 2CA.
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5: It's the best day ever. It's the Charlotte Pass Snow Resort 2-Buck Tuesday. Totally snowbound with no cars, no queues and no crowds. Charlotte Pass 2-Buck Tuesday, let's

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0: Forever Classic Nights, still going with our 30-minute music marathon. I'll play tracks from Madonna, John Parr and Moving Pictures very soon. And one of the best compliments that John Mellencamp has ever received came about as a result of this song, as he told Joe Rogan.
1: One of the nicest things anybody said to me was that, John, there was Romeo and Juliet, there was Frankie and Johnny, and now there's Jack and Diane. And those two kids have joined those people.
0: John Mellencamp now.

0: Moving pictures at the end of our 30-minute music marathon. Forever Classic Nights with Aaron Chilcott. And our 70s Sunday morning returns this weekend. Kathy Dinn's actually left a copy of the playlist here in the studio. She's pulling out Badfinger this week. Also, Dobie Gray. Even some Bill Withers. Oh, I can't wait. The 70s Sunday morning, back from 6 this weekend. For now, let's hear one from the 80s. Human League, Leave It With Me next.
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2: Hi, Ian. 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
0: And the TCA Piggy Bank returns for you to win big. So have a great weekend. We'll see you back here on Monday.

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0: 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July the 31st today, and it's Uncommon Musical Instrument Day today. A day where we get to celebrate things like the kazoo, the hurdy-gurdy. They're very strange looking with their winding handle on the side. And an instrument that's called a theremin, invented in about 1920, and when you play it, you don't physically touch it at all. Very complicated to explain, so I'll leave it to this guy.
1: The upright antenna controls the pitch. When the right hand approaches the antenna, the pitch gets higher. When the hand moves away from it, the pitch gets lower again.
0: Sounds like a siren. Speaking of, the police. 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

0: 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Let's do another 30-minute music marathon. Thompson Twins coming up. Aussie Crawl. And a bit of Bob Marley. Playing soon.
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1: Andrew actually had the band going, and he was trying out drummers, and he needed somebody to sing, and just said, look, do you want to sing for a while, or try out drummers? 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
3: It's the best day ever. It's the Charlotte Pass Snow Resort 2 Buck Tuesday. Totally snowbound with no cars, no queues and no crowds. Charlotte Pass 2 Buck Tuesday lets you bring a friend for just $2 when you buy a full price lift ticket. 2 Buck Tuesday includes a

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0: Howard Jones in a 30-minute music marathon. Forever Classic Nights with Aaron Chilcott. We'll do another one after 11 o'clock. Over to England now, where an amateur cricket club player is facing suspension. Did you hear about this in the news today? He's a player for the Saltburn Cricket Club, and he's been accused of allegedly clicking his fingers to mimic the sound of a ball coming off the bat so that the umpires would think that the person batting had nicked the ball. He's been suspended by the club for the foreseeable future. But how's this for a nickname? The cricketing community over there has dubbed him Clicky Ponting. Brilliant. Billy Idol playing next.
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2: Hi, Ian. 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

We've only just hit the halfway mark in this 30-minute music marathon. Forever Classic Nights, Wang Chung and Take That ready to play soon after we go back-to-back with Billy's. Billy Joel on the way, Billy Ocean right now. She's simply

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0: And the TCA Piggy Bank returns for you to win big. So have a great weekend. We'll see you back here on Monday.

0: tail end of a 30-minute music marathon. It's Take That, Forever Classic Nights. And when they appeared on Channel 7's The Morning Show a couple of years ago, they spoke about the one song they had to ban from their tour bus when they were travelling around together as a band.
1: I'll tell you one song that we played to death in the 90s. Do you remember... saying out loud.
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I'm just about to head out, but first, here, have this. A nightly nudge of knowledge. And did you know you can actually die laughing? And quite a few people have, apparently. It's mainly due to intense laughter causing a heart attack,

0: or suffocation. Not so funny now, is it? Wowzers. At least you'd die somewhat happy, I guess. And on that note, I will leave it there. A 30-minute music marathon starting after midnight, and I'll be back next week. Have a great weekend.
1: 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The words that stir up those emotions.

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15: It's the best day ever. It's the Charlotte Pass Snow Resort $2 Tuesday. Totally snowbound with no cars, no queues and no crowds. Charlotte Pass $2 Tuesday lets you bring

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13: It's -3 in Canberra, frost and fog to start the day, then mostly sunny with a top of 15 degrees. From the Capital Radio Newsroom, good morning. I'm James Wybrow. Authorities are urging Australians to continue reporting dead birds as they attempt to manage the H5 bird flu outbreak. Another 19 confirmed detections brings Australia's total to 52, with the virus spreading locally in South Australia. Agriculture Minister Julie Collins has thanked everyone who has helped the efforts thus far.
14: If you see a sick or a dead bird or other animals, please do not touch them. Please avoid contact and record what you see, and make a report through birdflu.gov.au, where Australians can continue to receive up-to-date information on the bird flu in Australia.
13: In other news, the maximum sentence of 14 years handed to a speeding drunk driver who killed a 20-year-old in a head-on crash is expected to be reduced. Jeff Tyler reports.
15: Matthew

0: Bryan Adams, Heaven on Canberra's Forever Classic 2CA. Good to see that Bryan is coming back to Australia early next year. Some shows around the place in February and March. He is always really good live, has a great band with him too. Bryan, I'm not seeing a Canberra show on here, mate. I guess we're kind of used to that now. We'll be popping up to Afterpay Arena Sydney or down to the Rod Laver in Elbs to check out Bryan. I guess should be a pretty good show. Hello, Tim here. Hope your Saturday's going okay. Holmesy and Jem reheated, of course, for your Saturday morning. Did you get the AusAlert alarm going off on your phone the other day? 93% of Australians did. It was a pretty annoying sound, wasn't it? I guess it's meant to be, to make you notice it. But Holmesy and Jem had some ideas as to what might have made a better sound, and we'll check them out soon.
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0: 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All the greatest songs, all in one place. 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
1: Well, 2 o'clock this afternoon.
2: Yeah. Every mobile phone in Australia will be playing that sound.
1: This is going to happen. If you've got a mobile phone that you don't want to, just turn it off or put it onto airplane mode.
2: Because this is the Oz Alert test that's happening at 2 o'clock. So every single phone for 10 seconds today is going to make that jarring noise. Mm. And so we thought, what would be better than that? Because it's pretty ordinary.
1: Lloyd and Mark both suggested this.
2: Oh, this is great. And this is what I thought of as well. Can you imagine that coming out of your phone?
1: Yeah. That'd be a bit more scary, I reckon.
2: Yeah.
1: Hey, Naomi Fitzgerald came up with a beauty.
2: Oh, this was great.
1: How about this one?
3: That's the sound of the police.
2: And you know what? Naomi, I think it's also a call to action because it's enough to grab your attention, but not enough to scare you.
1: Now, Lynn thought of this one. Which is Elmo laughing.
2: If I was in my house and it was quiet, it'd be a bit creepy.
1: That'd be a bit scary,
2: I'm sorry.
1: I reckon. You're right.
2: I think Lynn. I'm not with you on that one. I'm sorry. There was a good one coming in. Oh, my gosh. What are you laughing at over there?
1: Well, this one, it came up as well. That's Debbie.
2: That is really
1: Debbie.
2: Good. I love.
1: What about this one? Is the James Brown alarm?
2: That's too scary. I think I would jump out of my skin. I like what Brian had to say.
1: Which
2: because
1: one?
2: He did a callback to Lost in Space.
1: Oh.
4: Danger, Will Robinson. Danger.
2: Can you imagine?
1: Yeah, it works if you Will Robinson. But, the rest people just ignore it. What about this one?
2: No, turn it off. Who asked for this?
1: I know.
2: Oh, BJ Wise.
1: There are a couple.
2: I'm looking at you.
1: Couple of others.
2: No.
1: I'd be a bit worried.
2: It's ominous.
1: Shark is going to leap out of somewhere. What about this one? Was yours? You're one of your suggestions.
2: Oh, yeah, this was my suggestion. Because it's jarring enough to grab your attention, but not scary enough to actually cause alarm. But anyways.
1: One last?
2: Oi. And this was Kathy Dinn's favourite as well. She put up a comment saying, absolutely, that's the best one.
1: Well, thank you to everybody who offered ideas. We've had a lot of fun.
2: We love seeing it on Facebook.
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9: It's -3 in Canberra, frost and fog to start the day, then mostly sunny with a top of 15 degrees. From the Capital Radio Newsroom, good morning. I'm James Wybrow. Authorities are urging Australians to continue reporting dead birds as they attempt to manage the H5 bird flu outbreak. Another 19 confirmed detections brings Australia's total to 52, with the virus spreading locally in South Australia. Agriculture Minister Julie Collins has thanked everyone who has helped the efforts thus far.
10: If you see a sick or a dead bird or other animals, please do not touch them. Please avoid contact and record what you see, and make a report through birdflu.gov.au, where Australians can continue to receive up-to-date information on the bird flu in Australia.
9: In other news, the maximum sentence of 14 years handed to a speeding drunk driver who killed a 20-year-old in a head-on crash is expected to be reduced. Jeff Tyler reports.
11: Matthew McLuckie was tragically killed when a stolen Volkswagen Golf, driven on the wrong side of the road by Shakira Mae Adams, crashed into his Holden Astra in May 2022. The 24-year-old was travelling at more than double the speed limit in an 80k zone at the time of the Hindmarsh Drive collision. Adams had pleaded guilty to culpable driving causing death and driving a stolen motor vehicle. However, three judges in the ACT Court of Appeal are now set to re-sentence her after the prosecution conceded errors had been made in the original sentence. Jeff Tyler, Capital Radio News.
9: A leading advocacy group believes parents deserve an answer as to why past convictions were not taken into account when passing working with children checks. Attorney Generals yesterday agreed on a nationally consistent assessment process. It will see anyone convicted of serious criminal offences banned from engaging in child-related work. Childcare Choice co-founder Madeline Simmons says she's shocked these rules weren't already in place.
14: We're very concerned about what might have slipped through before they've introduced these new reforms. So there's a whole list of very dangerous crimes that are on that list of people who are now going to be banned from holding working with children checks. And we want to know what's already happened and who slipped through this loophole previously.
9: Overseas, Spanish authorities have confirmed at least 19 people have died as a rush of migrants crossed the Moroccan border. About 50,000 people entered the territory of Kuwait by land and by sea. At least 48,000 have now returned to Morocco. And the independent senator for the ACT can add author to his resume with the upcoming release of a new debut children's book. Currently titled My Australian Bird Book and written with ecologist Jess Ward-Jones, David Pocock says this book will take the form of a birdwatch field guide for kids, aiming to be both educational and engaging. My Australian Bird Book is slated for release in 2028.
12: Sports update.
9: Australia's stunning Commonwealth Games in the Athletic Stadium has continued with gold in the men's 10,000 metre race walk. 19-year-old Isaac Beancroft was neck and neck with Kenya's Stephen Kiu for the majority of the race, but pulled away on the last lap as heard on 7.
16: And he has daylight now into the home straight and away, and 50 metres to go, and it is yet another Australian gold here in what has been an astonishing 23rd Commonwealth Games for the Aussies in track and field.
9: Earlier, Australia clean swept the podium in the men's individual pursuit at the Velodrome. In AFL, Fremantle has continued its record-breaking season, posting their 18th win of the year against the Western Bulldogs, the victory all but securing the minor premiership for the Dockers. And the Canberra Raiders have reduced their squad to 20 ahead of today's game against the Panthers. Simi Sasagi has been ruled out due to a hamstring injury. That's the latest from the Capital Radio Newsroom.
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9: Morning frost and a mostly sunny afternoon, top of 15. Frosty start tomorrow, fog expected, then mostly sunny, max of 16. Partly cloudy and a chance of showers with a top of 16 on Monday, then a partly cloudy day Tuesday, light winds and 13 degrees. Right now it's -3 in Franklin, -3 in Manuka and -4 in Woden.
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0: Absolute classic from Jim Morrison and the Doors on Canberra's forever classic 2CR. This Touch Me. Hello, Tim here. Holmesy and Jam reheated for your Saturday morning. I want to randomly say, I used to be a big fan of the Flintstones. Used to love the Flintstones, Fred and Barney and Wilma and Betty. Yeah, that, I almost forgot Barney's wife's name for a second. But yeah, Betty. Loved the Flintstones. Didn't want to live like the Flintstones, having to kind of pedal my own car with my feet and all that kind of stuff. It seems like that's the way we're heading, according to Holmesy and Jem. Find out what they're talking about in the next 15 or so, and we'll do some Jacksons for you too.
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And right now, Holmesy and Gem reheated.

0: Have you gone out and got yourself a tank of fuel?
1: Oh, last week I filled up. I think it was Wednesday. Yeah. I had to renew my Costco membership and everything. It nearly killed me.
0: Because of, you know, they're warning, when I say they, I mean the government.
1: Yeah.
0: And Jim Chalmers, even, it's not my fault, it's the Middle East.
1: Well, it kind of is, because the Strait of Hormuz is choked up and nothing's coming in or out.
0: Yeah, sure. And there's, you know, a completely maniacal madman in charge. And then there's the Iranians. But he's saying, you know, the fuel prices are going to go through the roof. They're already going up by $100 or something in the States. So maybe get out and fill your tank up now before it gets completely ridiculous.
1: I do think we've kind of gotten the panic buying, though, out of our system early this year because if we think back to a couple of months ago, the fuel stations, it was bedlam. And I was kind of considering Flintstones transportation, almost cutting a hole in the floor of my car.
0: Well, we're not advocating panic buying, but perhaps prudent buying might be what.
1: And keep track of when it's going up. You can do it on the fuel checker.
0: But you know, it's not just fuel, because fuel goes up and everything goes up with it, and inflation will go up, and then the interest rates will go. Oh, look, let's just.
1: It's a flow-on effect. It is. But what do you do?

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11: It's -3 in Canberra, but feels like -6. Morning frost and fog, then a mostly sunny afternoon and a top of 15 degrees. From the Capital Radio Newsroom, good morning. I'm James Wybrow. Overseas to start, the US president says Israel is very happy about a disarmament deal with Hamas, despite the country's leadership not yet publicly backing the plan. Hamas has agreed to lay down weapons if Israel leave Gaza. However, neither party has agreed to act first. But Donald Trump says everyone is on board with the deal.
12: I don't have an understanding with Israel. Israel's very happy about it. Israel helped us. And they've been very good. They've been very good about it. Most people said that would be a deal that would be undoable. Now, will it go through its ups and downs? It's a very complex situation over there. The people are very complex.
11: In local news, the ACT government has confirmed Canberra's public libraries will change their opening hours from the 27th of August. Under the changes, libraries will no longer open on Sundays and late night opening hours will also come to an end. ACT Greens Deputy Leader Andrew Braddock says he's concerned for his fellow Canberrans.
13: My concern is they've focused so much on how they can deliver a library service within their existing staff and resources. They haven't actually thought about the Canberra community who need to use

0: centralized libraries as somewhere where they might access the internet, borrow a book, or just simply a third space where they can enjoy the warmth in a bitterly cold winter over the weekend.
1: For the New Times, please check out the ACT Libraries website. In other news, a leading charity is launching a month-long donation drive to support women and girls unable to afford or access period products. This August, Australians are being encouraged to drop off menstrual products in their original packaging at pink collection boxes at a Woolworths supermarket. Share the Dignity's Rochelle Courtenay says some women are being forced to take unsafe measures.
2: And it's not also uncommon for a woman to have to use socks, chucks and rolled-up toilet paper to deal with her period in Australia.
1: Also making news, more than 40% of Australian children aged 10 to 15 are still accessing restricted social media platforms 3 months after the government's under-16s ban took effect. Initial findings from the eSafety Commissioner show while platform account ownership did drop, more than a third of underage users bypassed age checks using fake dates of birth. And Canberra's wacky and colourful kinetic sculpture race is returning after a four-year break. The race features custom-built human-powered amphibious art vehicles competing on land and water around the National Carillion on Lake Burley Griffin on November 7. Event organiser Travis Bullock says the vehicles have to handle all types of terrain.
3: Human-powered vehicles, they go in the water, they go in the sand, they go on land, and are all doing it just for the glory. The motto is adults having fun so kids want to grow up.
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1: The Dow Jones is up 265 points this morning at 52,485. Gold is selling at $4,046 an ounce, and one Australian dollar is buying 70.37 US cents.
4: Sports update.
1: It's game day for the Raiders women, who are in Wagga Wagga for Magic Round. The team are hoping to break their losing streak as they take on the Cowboys, who are sitting at the bottom of the ladder. Today's match will also be a milestone for second rower Holly Mae Dodd.
5: Really fortunate and grateful to be able to play my 25th game. It has been a long time coming. I feel like I've been here forever, but really fortunate and grateful to be here.
1: Kickoff is at 3:15. And in overnight NRL results, Melbourne Storm's gone down to the Canterbury Bulldogs 36 points to 22, while the Dolphins have kept their top four hopes alive with a 28-22 win over the Dragons. That's the latest from the Capital Radio Newsroom.
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7: Good morning, I'm Pete Davidson with the latest Canberra traffic. We're off to a gold star start across the capital this morning. No accidents to report. Traffic moving well on the Federal Highway towards Goulburn. Just a bit of fog around Lake George. In the Snowy Mountains, alpine conditions, Kosciuszko Road from Jindabyne to Perisher. Also take care along the Snowy Mountains Highway between Cooma and Brown Mountain. 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If you see anything on the roads, call 1300 545 082.
6: 2CA's four-day forecast for Canberra.
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1: Morning frost and a mostly sunny afternoon, top of 15. Frosty start tomorrow, fog expected, then mostly sunny, max of 16. Partly cloudy and a chance of showers with a top of 16 on Monday, then a partly cloudy day Tuesday, light winds and 13 degrees. Right now it's -3 in Girralang, -3 in Watson and -4 degrees in Monash.
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0: Oh, forever classic TCA, there's Cheap Trick. About the only thing that is cheap anymore. Everything else going up and up and up. So if you could do with some extra cash in the old bank account at the moment, keep listening to 2CA because our famous 2CA piggy bank is back on Monday, handing out cash left, right and centre. Some more details on that coming up in just a moment, actually. But Holmesy and Jem reheated right now for your Saturday morning. Nobody wants their wedding to be a disaster, do they? But I don't know, maybe I'm a terrible person, but I do kind of like hearing about other people's wedding disasters. And we're going to check some out soon on 2CA.
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1: Today's the anniversary of Prince Charles and Lady Diana Spencer.
2: The royal wedding.
1: Getting married.
2: Everyone was watching. She spilt perfume on the dress right before she was about to walk down the aisle, and so it's left this big stain on the white.
1: That was one of the signs that the wedding might not have been a good idea. Yeah. The other one was that he had another...
2: We asked on Facebook what didn't quite go to plan at your wedding, because we can plan all we like, but there's always something.
1: You never know.
2: And I had a little chuckle to myself from what Kim had told us about her sister's wedding, because her mum was setting up at the hall for what I assume is the reception, and so she's lost track of time. She's had to drive back home to get changed, and it's forced her to be a little bit late on the way to the church.
1: Yeah.
2: And so she's speeding down the highway to get there in time. The police have pulled her over and said, "What's going on?" And she said, told them about the wedding. They've given her a police escort, full lights and sirens to the church. She had the white ribbon on the bonnet of the car. That's how she got away with it. But we don't encourage speeding. But wow, a police escort is dramatic.
1: It is pretty. I've heard about that. Lynn says, "I arrived too early at the church, so I had to do laps for a while."
2: Laps of the block. How does the groom only has to do his hair and put on the tuxedo? Surely.
1: Hang on a minute.
2: What else?
1: Jan Finch has been there, done that twice.
2: Yeah. No good.
1: How about this one, Anne? "My wedding car had been impounded by the police as it was somehow involved in a crime the previous day."
2: That is your worst nightmare.
1: "It was eventually released on the morning of the wedding, which caused me to be a half hour late, and I missed hearing the church bells."
2: Goodness. Surely they'd keep the bells tolling for you. Adam said that the Harley he borrowed for the church and the photos broke down because the ignition failed. It got fixed, though. It was all good. I watched my parents' wedding video and they had it all taped. My mum got out of the car and just announced to everyone, "I'm here." But the thing that went wrong at their wedding was at the reception. They had ordered a croquembouche, like the profiterole tower. And it was put on a stand under a light for the whole night to showcase it. And so this light was quite hot and the whole thing fell to bits before they could even get to dessert. There were other things, like everyone wearing the ties on their heads.
1: Oh, there, that's
2: and doing
1: good.
2: A conga line.
1: That's a tradition in Dubbo, isn't it?
2: I don't know, but people were wearing the floral arrangements from the tables on their heads. It was the wildest wedding I think I've ever seen.
1: My wedding was at the Vaucluse Tea Gardens in Sydney.
2: Oh, yeah? Anything go wrong?
1: A huge, big fig tree. And we thought we'd have the ceremony, the marriage bit, under the fig tree.
2: Beautiful.
1: And then go inside for the eats and drinks and all that, and speeches and all that sort of
2: thing. It was pollen season,
1: huge storm. When we got there, they'd cut down the fig tree because it all broke apart during the night, and it was all piled up in piles. So we actually had the ceremony was conducted on the lawn, and then we all went inside. But we had the reception there, and then later on we booked a hotel room, the Princess Di Suite in Vaucluse.
2: Yeah.
1: Where Michael Hutchins sadly died anyway. So we had that booked for an after party.
2: Yeah.
1: Right? And on the way, our car didn't show up. Huge storm came back that night, so our car didn't show up. A mate went and got his combi van and picked us up in the combi, so myself and another couple jump in the back of his combi and off we go.
2: Let's go.
1: To the swanky hotel in an old combi van. It breaks down.
2: No!
1: This was a miracle. Andy sat in the front, got his suit off, put some overalls on, got out, got under the car. We hear bang, crunch, crunch, bang, bang, bang. Gets back in, starts the car up, takes his overalls off, put his suit back on and drove us to the
2: hotel. Let's go. Wow, amazing. That's like the series of unfortunate events. Do you think you would probably look at it now as an omen for the marriage?
1: Well, Richard Clapton sang "Best Years of Our Lives" at the wording.
2: Great.
1: Every time I see Ralph, I say, "Boy, did you get that one wrong?" Anyway.
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14: It's -3 in Canberra, but feels like -6. Morning frost and fog, then a mostly sunny afternoon and a top of 15 degrees. From the Capital Radio Newsroom, good morning. I'm James Wybrow. Overseas to start, the US president says Israel is very happy about a disarmament deal with Hamas, despite the country's leadership not yet publicly backing the plan. Hamas has agreed to lay down weapons if Israel leave Gaza, however neither party has agreed to act first. But Donald Trump says everyone is on board with the deal.
15: I don't have an understanding with Israel. Israel is very happy about it. Israel helped us, and they've been very good. They've been very good about it. Most people said that would be a deal that would be undoable. Now, will it go through its ups and downs? It's a very complex situation over there. The people are very complex.
14: In local news, the ACT government has confirmed Canberra's public libraries will change their opening hours from the 27th of August. Under the changes, libraries will no longer open on Sundays and late night opening hours will also come to an end. ACT Greens Deputy Leader Andrew Braddock says he's concerned for his fellow Canberrans.
16: My concern is they've focused so much on how they can deliver a library service within their existing staff and resources. They haven't actually thought about the Canberra community who need to utilise libraries as somewhere where they might access the internet, borrow a book, or just simply a third space where they can enjoy the warmth in a bitterly cold winter over the weekend.
14: For the new times, please check out the ACT Libraries website. In other news, a leading charity is launching a month-long donation drive to support women and girls unable to afford or access period products. This August, Australians are being encouraged to drop off menstrual products in their original packaging at pink collection boxes at a Woolworths supermarket. Share the Dignity's Rochelle Courtenay says some women are being forced to take unsafe measures.
17: And it's not also uncommon for a woman to have to use socks, chucks and rolled-up toilet paper to deal with her period in Australia.
14: Also making news, more than 40% of Australian children aged 10 to 15 are still accessing restricted social media platforms 3 months after the government's under-16s ban took effect. Initial findings from the eSafety Commissioner show while platform account ownership did drop, more than a third of underage users bypassed age checks using fake dates of birth. And Canberra's wacky and colourful kinetic sculpture race is returning after a four-year break. The race features custom-built human-powered amphibious art vehicles competing on land and water around the National Carillion on Lake Burley Griffin on November 7. Event organiser Travis Bullock says the vehicles have to handle all types of terrain.
18: Human-powered vehicles, they go in the water, they go in the sand, they go on land, and are all doing it just for the glory. The motto is adults having fun so kids want to grow up.
13: The latest finance report.
14: The Dow Jones is up 265 points this morning at 52,485. Gold is selling at $4,046 an ounce, and one Australian dollar is buying 70.37 US cents.
13: Sports update.
14: It's game day for the Raiders women, who are in Wagga Wagga for Magic Round. The team are hoping to break their losing streak as they take on the Cowboys, who are sitting at the bottom of the ladder. Today's match will also be a milestone for second rower Holly Mae Dodd.
19: Really fortunate and grateful to be able to play my 25th game. It has been a long time coming. I feel like I've been here forever, but really fortunate and grateful to be here.
14: Kickoff is at 3:15. And in overnight NRL results, Melbourne Storm's gone down to the Canterbury Bulldogs 36 points to 22, while the Dolphins have kept their top four hopes alive with a 28-22 win over the Dragons. That's the latest from the Capital Radio Newsroom.
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20: Good morning, I'm Pete Davidson with the latest Canberra traffic. Aranda, William Hovell Drive near the interchange, got some debris on the road. Also Gungahlin, watch out Flemington Road northbound just before Manning Clark Street, debris on the road there too. Commonwealth Avenue and Light Rail Bridge works continue, only one lane open over the bridge. London Circuit west side is closed between Northbourne Avenue and Commonwealth Avenue. It's time to complete your census. 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If you see anything on the roads, call 1300 545 082.
12: 2CA's four-day forecast for Canberra.
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14: Morning frost and a mostly sunny afternoon, top of 15. Frosty start tomorrow, fog expected, then mostly sunny, max of 16. Partly cloudy and a chance of showers with a top of 16 on Monday, then a partly cloudy day Tuesday, light winds and 13 degrees. Right now it's -3 in Girralang, -3 in Watson and -4 degrees in Monash.
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0: Dragons, April Sun in Cuba on Canberra's Forever Classic 2CA, and hopefully a bit of August sun in Canberra over the weekend. Oh, yeah, by the way, welcome. Pinch and a Punch, first day of the month. Welcome to August. It should be a sunny or mostly sunny one today. And you kind of need that. You kind of need the sunshine to thaw out after officially, I believe, -3 this morning. Chilly morning for Canberra. I hope you're managing to stay nice and warm this morning. Holmesy and Jem reheated for your Saturday morning. If you're in the car, do drive carefully, please, because Holmesy and Jem are going to update us on some Canberra crash hotspots in the next 15 minutes or so.
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0: 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It's Holmesy and Jem reheated for you Saturday morning. If you're in the car at the moment driving around Canberra or wherever you may be, please drive carefully as you listen to this.
1: We've been playing a game in the studio, Jem's been going, tell me where the worst spot is in Canberra for crashes.
2: Well, it's been named
1: this morning. I know.
2: Canberra's worst crash hotspot.
1: And apparently I haven't even got close.
2: Yeah, so. You've thrown out the Tuggeranong Parkway, which is up there. You've thrown out Majura Parkway, Braddon, but it turns out that Hindmarsh Drive in Phillip.
1: Hindmarsh.
2: Yeah. So the intersection of Hindmarsh Drive and Melrose Drive is recording the highest number of crashes at the moment. I actually got stuck there last week coming home in the afternoon peak hour because someone had a crash with a police car, apparently. So rather than identifying one particular dangerous, road thing that we're doing, they have seen that nose-to-tail collisions are the most common crash types. They examined driving behaviour using data from people that had participated in Amy's driver rewards program, and they found out, and it's not phone distraction, it's not speed management, it's turning was the lowest scoring behaviour, followed by acceleration and braking. So basically just driving the car.
1: Just driving, basically.
2: Yeah.
1: That's the problem with driving is driving.
2: Yeah, so the results suggest that a lot of the crashes are stemming from drivers following too closely, braking late, misjudging gaps when they're turning.
1: It's just normal driving in Canberra. What are you talking about?
2: Yeah, so we need to sort it out. But if you are on Hindmarsh Drive right now, the parkway was up there. Hindmarsh and Melrose is the worst of the worst.
1: All right, and good morning to anybody who's there, because keep your eyes on the road.
2: Yeah,
1: please concentrate.
2: Head on a swivel.
1: This driving thing's not easy. You've got to steer and you've got to
2: turn and accelerate and brake. Oh, it's a lot.
1: Get a bike.
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7: It's -3 in Canberra, morning frost and fog with a mostly sunny afternoon and a top of 15 degrees. From the Capital Radio Newsroom, good morning. I'm James Wybrow. The government has today revealed the ACT might not be on track to meet its 2045 emissions goals under sustained questioning from Greens climate spokesperson Andrew Braddock. A local energy expert has put together modelling that shows transport emissions in 2045 will be 10 times higher than the government's projection. The report by energy systems researcher Ben Elliston claims the government's strategy highlights transport as the largest contributor to the ACT's emissions but offers no solution. Mr. Braddock said when it comes to increasing the number of zero emissions vehicles on our roads, the government could not explain how its actions will enable the targets to be met. In other news, state agriculture and environment ministers have met to thrash out Australia's response and preparedness to the deadly H5 bird flu outbreak. Testing has confirmed 19 new cases in South Australia. Another two cases have been reported near Portland in Victoria's southwest. Federal Agriculture Minister Julie Collins says the states and the Commonwealth are working together to manage the disease.
8: Ministers were briefed by the experts by this week's decision to enact the H5 National Management Agreement. This was based on the advice of our experts that the H5 bird flu in wildlife in Australia is not feasible to eradicate.
7: Overseas, the US Secretary of State has described a peace deal with Hamas as another big step for the Trump administration. Hamas has agreed to terms of a ceasefire. However, Israel is yet to confirm if it will withdraw troops from Gaza. Marco Rubio praising the progress.
9: This disarmament deal that you brought about with Steve and Jared's work on Hamas is another big step as well. It's something a lot of people thought would never happen. It needs to happen, but the fact they've even agreed to it is a real achievable.
7: Back home, a prescribed cultural burn is scheduled for the Na Shong Ma Dan Nature Reserve near Mitchell. The burn will be conducted with Ngunnawal community representatives to restore native vegetation using traditional burning techniques. Experienced ACT Parks and Conservation Service fire managers will conduct and oversee the burning operations, with the public asked not to call emergency 000 unless they see an unattended fire. Also making news, a third 24-hour walkout by Victoria school teachers has been penciled in for Wednesday, August 19. The teachers are demanding not only a better pay deal, but improved conditions. And a new study has linked obstructive sleep apnea in middle-aged adults to poorer memory and greater dementia risks.
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7: Unleaded is $1.98 at the Ampol in Mitchell. It's $2.01 at the Metro in Farrah and $1.84 at Costco.
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0: At the Comm Games, women's T38 long jumpers Layla Schapp and Ayla Kowalczyk have secured silver and bronze respectively. On the track, Sarah Billings has taken Australia's first medal in the women's 800 metres since 1990, securing bronze in the final, while sprint star Tori Lewis finished sixth in the women's 200 metre final. And ACT Brumbies teammates Jarrah McLeod and Tane Edmed are set to go head-to-head this weekend, with the Canberra Royals hosting Tuggeranong Vikings in a blockbuster John Ident Cup clash. The match will also serve as the Brumbies Shield semi-final, with a place in the decider on the line. Vikings fly half Tane Edmed says he doesn't think the team are at their full potential yet.
1: Haven't played our best footy, but we still managed to scrape some wins together, so that's the positive thing, but I still think we're a long way off.
0: That's the latest from the Capital Radio Newsroom.
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4: Good morning, I'm Pete Davidson with the latest Canberra traffic. Queanbeyan Monaro Street remains closed with the ongoing works in town. Gungahlin, Flemington Road northbound, just before Manning Clark Street. We've got some debris on the road, watch out for it. At Mitchell, we're seeing no issues into the farmers market off Flemington Road or the Federal Highway. 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
2: 2CA's four-day forecast for Canberra.
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0: Morning frost and a mostly sunny afternoon, top of 15. Frosty start tomorrow, fog expected, then mostly sunny, max of 16. Partly cloudy and a chance of showers with a top of 16 on Monday, then a partly cloudy day Tuesday, light winds and 13 degrees. Right now it's minus 1 in Crace, minus 1 in Dixon and minus 2 in Canberra.
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0: Oh, there's Foreigner's Cold as Ice on Canberra's Forever Classic 2CA. Look, it would be obvious and cheesy of me, wouldn't it, to dedicate that song to anyone who had to get up really early this morning when it was -3 degrees. Oh, but there, I kind of did it anyway. We are heading up to about 15 today, a mostly sunny one. Another chilly one tomorrow, down to -2 and around 16 degrees. But it looks like we're going to get, you know, a little bit of sunshine over the next couple of days. So, you know, sounding good. Holmesy and Jam reheated for your Saturday morning. If you love your Canberra Raiders, one of the superstars of the team, Tom Starling, chatting to Holmesy and Jam really soon.
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0: Forever Classic TCA, home of your classic breakfast with Holmesy and Jem, back on Monday morning with close to $1,500 on the line with the secret sound. Good luck with that. Holmesy and Jem reheated for your Saturday morning. Oh, before we check out the action later on this afternoon, our Canberra Raiders taking on the Panthers. Holmesy and Jem catching up with our resident superstar of the team.
1: Good morning, Tom Starling from the Raiders. G'day, mate. Great game last week.
2: Yeah, good body, guys. Yeah, thank you. It was a good win last week, and I'm sure the fans appreciated not having a tight one in the second half. So, yeah, it's always good to look up and know that you've got the game secured with, you know, 10 to 15 minutes to go.
3: Exactly. It's kind of nice to be in that spot.
1: Don't have to worry about the ticker. You can just enjoy the game.
3: Enjoy playing your footy.
1: Anyway, now, Tommy, Owen Patty's back. Playing hooker, that puts you on the interchange bench to start the game. Seems to me, mate, that you'd rather be playing every minute of every game than sitting on a bench. Would that be a fair observation?
2: No, look, mate, it's what the team needs. Dick speaks to me about, you know, I can bring some energy off the bench and turn the game around. So that's
1: that's true.
2: That's what I'll do, mate. So, you know, it's not an individual sport, it's a team sport. So that's what I'll do for the team, mate.
3: Absolutely.
1: Yeah, no worries.
3: Be a team player. Now, we're trying to see a repeat of the Miracle in Mudgee last year. And if we remember back to that period of time, it landed on Book Week, Tom. And so there was a school visit with the Panthers. The kids were parading their costumes. And a super fan has unzipped his dino suit to flash the Green Raiders jersey at the Panthers. Are you hoping to track him down and see young Reuben again?
2: Yeah, I hope so. Hopefully he's out there again. That was a that was a great moment, and I know all the boys, we had a good laugh about it, and he came and met us after the game. We got him in the sheds and he sang the team song, so it might be a bit of a good luck charm for us.
3: Oh, I reckon.
2: Hopefully young Ruben's out there and we can say hello to him again, because, as a young kid to do that in front of a bunch of big, scary football players, he's a brave young kid to the colours, so good
3: it is good value.
1: Now, Tommy, I know you would play anywhere that Sticky wants you to play, but where's your favourite? Where would you? What's your chosen place?
2: Dummy half, mate. Yeah, that's what I normally play. So
3: Okay. Nice. Now, Noah Martin's out this week. Have you spoken to him? How's he tracking?
2: Yeah, Paul Mato, he's been up and down with injuries at the minute. He can't catch a break, the poor kid. So, he was pretty heartbroken when he hurt his quad last week. And as you would be, he was playing some good footy and finding his bearings again. So, but the boys got around him. He'll be right. He'll attack rehab again. And hopefully we can get him back as soon as possible, because we all seen what he could do for the team, and he's a big asset to the team.
1: All right. And what he can do for hair, mate, he's got that wicked going on with the bloody
3: lung. Oh, yeah, it's pretty good.
1: Yeah, yeah. Hey, now, what's the plan? I asked this once, and there was, to be ahead when the siren goes.
3: Yeah.
1: But what's your game plan with the Panthers, because it's always a good competition between you two.
2: To be honest, it's, you know, every game that we've looked at this year that we've lost, it's always been our fault. We've been, you know, ill-disciplined with the ball, or giving penalties away and doing silly things. So a lot of the focus the last few weeks, and I think it's been the main thing is why we're winning games, is the focus. We're focusing on us and making sure we're getting our game on. We believe when we're playing our football that, you know, we're the best team in the comp, so we just got to make sure we're playing our game, and it doesn't really matter who's up against us. We're just got to make sure we're playing our style of football. And obviously, there's things that we'll look at through that Penrith do, but you know, it's mainly focusing on us and what we do.
1: Yeah, good.
3: Exactly. Now, every week we like to learn a little bit more about who's in the team, and what I want to know this week, Tom, is who in the team cooks the best food? Who's the secret master chef?
2: Oh, that's a good one. I don't think we have too many, but
3: is it pretty ordinary? Just sausages.
1: You'd be a contender, Tommy. You love a barbecue.
2: Nah, yeah, not too bad. I do stuff a few things up. So let me think. Let me give it. You know what? I think Morgan Smithies is actually pretty handy in the kitchen.
3: Really? There you go.
2: He dives right into it, so he actually, I missed Morgan. Yeah, he's very good. He loves he's got like cookbooks and stuff, and he really dives into it.
3: Oh, he's really
2: gets around for food. Yeah,
1: bit chefy. Oh,
3: yeah,
1: good.
3: He's the kind of guy you want to go over to dinner at his house.
2: Yeah, yeah, he's really good with his Asian food. Like he makes like, you know, noodles and all that kind of stuff. So.
3: Yum. Yeah. Okay, good stuff.
1: Yeah. All right, mate. Well, I hope you're all well fed and raring to go, and that there is another miracle in Mudgy.
3: Yeah, a repeat.
1: Version 2. Have a great game, Tommy. Thanks for talking to us, mate.
2: Thanks, guys. Appreciate it.
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2: It's -3 in Canberra, morning frost and fog with a mostly sunny afternoon and a top of 15 degrees. From the Capital Radio Newsroom, good morning. I'm James Wybrow. The government has today revealed the ACT might not be on track to meet its 2045 emissions goals under sustained questioning from Greens climate spokesperson Andrew Braddock. A local energy expert has put together modelling that shows transport emissions in 2045 will be 10 times higher than the government's projection. The report by energy systems researcher Ben Elliston claims the government's strategy highlights transport as the largest contributor to the ACT's emissions but offers no solution. Mr. Braddock said when it comes to increasing the number of zero emissions vehicles on our roads, the government could not explain how its actions will enable the targets to be met. In other news, state agriculture and environment ministers have met to thrash out Australia's response and preparedness to the deadly H5 bird flu outbreak. Testing has confirmed 19 new cases in South Australia. Another two cases have been reported near Portland in Victoria's southwest. Federal Agriculture Minister Julie Collins says the states and the Commonwealth are working together to manage the disease.
3: Ministers were briefed by the experts by this week's decision to enact the H5 National Management Agreement. This was based on the advice of our experts that the H5 bird flu in wildlife in Australia is not feasible to eradicate.
2: Overseas, the US Secretary of State has described a peace deal with Hamas as another big step for the Trump administration. Hamas has agreed to terms of a ceasefire. However, Israel is yet to confirm if it will withdraw troops from Gaza. Marco Rubio praising the progress.
4: This disarmament that you brought about with Steve and Jared's work on Hamas is another big step as well. It's something a lot of people thought would never happen. It needs to happen, but the fact they've even agreed to it is a real achievable.
2: Back home, a prescribed cultural burn is scheduled for the Narshong Mardar Nature Reserve near Mitchell. The burn will be conducted with Ngunnawal community representatives to restore native vegetation using traditional burning techniques. Experienced ACT Parks and Conservation Service fire managers will conduct and oversee the burning operations, with the public asked not to call emergency 000 unless they see an unattended fire. Also making news, a third 24-hour walkout by Victoria school teachers has been penciled in for Wednesday, August 19. The teachers are demanding not only a better pay deal, but improved conditions. And a new study has linked obstructive sleep apnea in middle-aged adults to poorer memory and greater dementia risks.
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2: Unleaded is $1.98 at the Ampol in Mitchell. It's $2.01 at the Metro in Farrah and $1.84 at Costco.
1: Sports update.
2: At the Comm Games, women's T38 long jumpers Layla Schapp and Ayla Kowalczyk have secured silver and bronze respectively. On the track, Sarah Billings has taken Australia's first medal in the women's 800 metres since 1990, securing bronze in the final, while sprint star Tori Lewis finished sixth in the women's 200 metre final. And ACT Brumbies teammates Jarrah McLeod and Tane Edmed are set to go head-to-head this weekend, with the Canberra Royals hosting Tuggeranong Vikings in a block Buster John Ident Cup clash. The match will also serve as the Brumbies Shield semi-final with a place in the decider on the line. Vikings fly half Tane Edmed says he doesn't think the team are at their full potential yet.
5: We haven't played our best footy, but we've still managed to scrape some wins together, so that's the positive thing, but I still think we're a long way off.
2: That's the latest from the Capital Radio Newsroom.
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6: Good morning, I'm Pete Davidson with the latest Canberra traffic. Queanbeyan Monaro Street remains closed with the ongoing works in town. Gungahlin, Flemington Road northbound, just before Manning Clark Street, we've got some debris on the road, watch out for it. At Mitchell, we're seeing no issues into the farmers market off Flemington Road or the Federal Highway. 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
0: 2CA's four-day forecast for Canberra.
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2: Morning frost and a mostly sunny afternoon, top of 15. Frosty start tomorrow, fog expected, then mostly sunny, max of 16. Partly cloudy and a chance of showers with a top of 16 on Monday, then a partly cloudy day Tuesday, light winds and 13 degrees. Right now it's minus 1 in Crace, minus 1 in Dixon and minus 2 in Canberra.
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0: Tramp on Canberra's Forever Classic TCA, the home of our now legendary Sir Oikesalot. That's what we call him. That's our little nickname for him. The piggy bank, the TCA piggy bank. Your chance to win instant cash returns on Monday with the piggy bank. In the classic breakfast with Holmesy and Jam, and right across your workday too. So keep listening, get your hands on some of that money thanks to Right Way Curtains and Blinds in Fishwick. And at the moment there, you can save 30% off all Luxaflex Duet shades. Nice. Holmesy and Jam reheated for your Saturday morning. The guys will wrap up the show really soon with Fight for Your Flashback. And they've been inspired by bands that said they were never, ever, ever getting back together. And then they got back together. It's coming up soon.
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7: It's the best day ever. 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Totally snowbound with no cars, no queues and no crowds. Charlotte Pass 2-Buck Tuesday lets you bring a friend for just $2 when you buy a full-price lift ticket. 2-Buck Tuesday includes a full mountain lift pass. 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

0: 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It is Forever Classic 2CA. Holmesy and GM reheated. You know how the guys like to wrap up the show. Yep, ready to rumble.
1: Oh, yeah. They'll be rumbling all right. Good morning to Arkham, Chris and Samuel from Woden Valley Glass. Holmesy and Gemma are ready to rumble. Well, Gemma has managed, it's incredible, to get from six down back to even.
2: It is the comeback of the century. No one thought it was possible. Everyone had written me off, but here I am. And the stakes, I feel like, are higher now that I have evened the tables.
1: Well, on this day in 1980, the Eagles said, that's it, we're not touring, we're splitting up. And then 14 years later, they went, hello, we're back. Admittedly, they called it the Hell Freezes Over Tour.
2: Yeah.
1: But we looked at bands that have sort of broken up and you've gone, oh, that's a shame. And then they've come back.
2: Because a lot of them have. They have their blues and their differences. Then give it a couple of years, things to cool off.
1: Or members of the band pass away whatever happens.
2: Whatever that may be.
1: But then they come back. And I have gone with a band that sort of got back together for Blues Fest, essentially, where Blues Fest was going to launch their tour, and then Blues Fest collapsed.
2: It did.
1: And it left Split Enz with a few shows to do after they got back together. And I'm talking about the main members, Tim Finn, Neil Finn, Eddie Rayner and Noel Crombie, who were the core of Split Enz.
2: Yeah.
1: And they reformed, they did some shows around Australia, they did some special one-off shows in New Zealand as well.
2: Cool. So what song have you gone with?
1: This one.
3: I don't know why sometimes I get frightened.
2: It's a big track.
1: You, absolutely, it was a great track.
2: And so
1: I've actually got a laser-etched disc of that in my collection.
2: Like a CD or a record?
1: No, a record.
2: Oh, cool. There you go. Well, I thought I'd go Aussie as well, seeing as you chose an Aussie band.
1: Or a New Zealand band.
2: Well, for the first time in four decades, this band are getting together. They had their differences. They broke up in 1986, and the original frontman, James Raine, together with Simon Binks and David Raine, are all getting together for the Red Hot Summer Tour. It's Aussie Crawl. Okay. I had to do it.
1: And this one. Good song. Well, they're both great songs by beloved bands. Once again, Split Enz and I Got You.
3: I don't know why sometimes I get frightened.
1: That's my choice, and Gemma's gone with Australian Crawl and Reckless.
3: So reckless, down your
1: I reckon this is going to be a really interesting one.
2: It's going to be hard.
1: I
2: can't believe Aussie Crawl are getting back together this year. The shows are in October.
1: Yep, you can vote at the 2CA Facebook page for your favourite, Split Enz or Aussie Crawl. We'll have a winner Monday. We'll play the winning song.
2: So get your vote in.
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0: 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The green and gold dominating in the track and field while also winning medals at the Velodrome. 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
3: Good morning, I'm Pete Davidson with the latest Canberra traffic. Throsby, we've got a smash Barramundi Street at Betong Avenue, ESA on the way to that one. Commonwealth Avenue Bridge and light rail works continue in the city. We've only got one lane open each way over the bridge. London Circuit West Side closed between Northbourne Avenue and Commonwealth Avenue. 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
1: 2CA's four-day forecast for Canberra.
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0: Morning frost and a mostly sunny afternoon, top of 15. Frosty start tomorrow, fog expected, then mostly sunny, max of 16. Partly cloudy and a chance of showers with a top of 16 on Monday, then a partly cloudy day Tuesday, light winds and 13 degrees. Right now it's 1 in Nicholls, 1 in Aranda and 1 degree in Pialago.
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Forever Classic 2CA. Good morning, Tim here. Happy Saturday. Hope yours is going okay. Hey, if you stick around for the rest of this 30-minute music marathon, you're going to get some Billy Joel from his massive The River of Dreams album. You get something, from the even bigger album, in fact, one of the biggest of all time, Hotel California from the Eagles. And I'll stick around for a little bit of Brian Ferry Sticking Together on 2CA.

On Canberra's Forever Classic 2CA, still got a classic from The Who on the way in this 30-minute music marathon. And oh, here we go, double Rock and Roll Hall of Fame inductee Phil Collins. He's already a member of the Rock and Roll Hall of Fame as a member of Genesis. And later this year, November, he goes in as a solo artist. Oh, it's the double whammy from Phil. 2CA.

0: 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I reckon that might be another one of those Forever Classics that nowadays you really only get here on Forever Classic 2CA. Love doing some legendary stuff like early stuff from The Who, My Generation, on 2CA. 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Oh, the amazing voice of Paul Carrack coming up in just a moment, and some legendary Bruce Springsteen.
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0: legendary Bruce on Canberra's Forever Classic 2CA. Hello, Tim here. Happy Saturday. Hope yours is going okay. Hope you've thawed out a bit after that chilly start to the day. We did get down to around -3 in parts of Canberra this morning. We're going to be pretty chilly again tomorrow morning, down to around -2, but looks like a little bit of sunshine around the place for the weekend. So liking the sound of that, and tops of 15 and 16 degrees today and tomorrow. Oh, look, that was me kind of doing a little bit of a weather forecast. Have you got a kid in your life who would love to get on the radio and do the weather? Is there someone in the family who's always wanted to be on the radio or wanted to be, you know, a weatherman or a weather lady? Well, here's your chance. Holmesy and Jem on the Classic Breakfast are looking for weather whiz kids. Yeah, you could actually get on air, kids. So get mum and dad, or if you can't do it yourself, get mum or dad to register you at 2ca.com.au. Sounds like a bit of fun, right? All thanks to Selwyn Snow Resort. 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Going to do some Boy George and Culture Club for you next.
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0: 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We are the home of 30-minute music marathons in Canberra. Another one coming up really soon. Oh, if you love the ballroom blitz, you'll be like, you'll be like, sweet. When I play that really soon. Who you gonna call? And Ray Parker Jr. lined up as well after the news.
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